0: guns and honey clips. 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
1: And you can tell the way the homies spit. Then nigga, I'm from New York, New York.
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0: I gotta send me your

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I'ma blow your back out and your